I found my feet again and now I need to teach them how to run. 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

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I really need you. I really need your love right now. I'm fading fast. Not gonna last.

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I wonder if my day is coming, blame it on the entropy. My blood is pumping, I can see the end is right in front of me. Don't